Max blowing up new trick. Act's making me so sick. Need to get it right and quick. Life's chewing on toothpick. Jokes carting by hand flick. Just care about next click. Time goes by. Tick, tick.

0: mindset, let me chat about though.
1: That's right.
2: Hey, what going on, cuz? Hey, what? Who's that you, bro?
3: Who's he, fam?
2: What, you see it before, fam?
3: No, man, I don't even know him still.
2: What, swear down, cuz?
3: Hey, what, man thinks he's top, though?
2: Man slipping, Rebo.
3: What, who's that, fam? Hey, come here, blood.
2: Man thinks he's...

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You know, we keep ourselves busy to the point of exhaustion.

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You know, we keep ourselves busy to the point of exhaustion.

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Class traitor, see my face in the papers. Don't ask me again what man I'm forced to have hate for. A mother draped in shame that'll finally take her. And now she's crying.

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Is there a clue to who grew the coarse youth? When friends I knew never grew and wound up lost and abused, neck in noose. And it's WhatsApp groups

Hazel Lovice. We're not alone here. The lads from my teams all made peace with their sins. They gave up on their dreams to move their mind out of scheme. No silver, gold and green, life above their means. Driven mad by phone scams and every day still spent on Facebook. I get it, I do. Some lost search for the truth. They politically horseshoe youths like recruits. For what died the sons of no scheme. Relocation dreams leveled by the cruel blue season. These cunts will do none to greet you. I'm sorry. This city needs a saviour. Pray for the guilty and their cutthroat behaviour. There's rent to pay, so I trade my soul in his labour and stay for the hope of what might be. I make peace with the pugilism behind me and I gnash teeth at the feudalism arriving. A city that's lost its shape, held together by surveillance and vapes with some distant memory of a better past. Overpriced rent took the task and mass on the front lines of the boycotts. Now I'm reading comment section politics from genocidal hollow. I'm sick, get me out of here please. I'm 32 of acne, 32 and no gaff to back me, and everyone else I know seems to feel the same as me. I said I'm sick, tick, get me out of here please. I wasted life at 9 to 5 so we can deal with the squeeze. We seized the means of chronic boredom from the bourgeoisie. To feel the grief of wasted time, just like we struggled for bread. And when your day ends,

ourselves with scars anymore. We've all got real jobs and we're bored. My friends throw watches over me. We found our freedom in the sea. The cold will crush my smoke as lunches as it forces me to breathe. Pull the area and call me Donny Get Wish. New set list and a smack of an empty hearse. What a way to go. But still I feel the blood of my forefathers through me. I still see the marks that they left in the stone.

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You know what? 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Thank you, but it's best to clear off. You see, my problems are my problems. And somehow you're using them to scorn me. Yeah, you heard me, thanks, but no thanks. An Englishman weathers a storm.

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You're so deep on the track, deep on the track, deep on the track. You're so deep on the track, deep on the track, deep on the track. You're so deep on the track, deep on the track, deep on the track. You're so deep on the track, deep on the track, deep on the track. You're so deep on the track, give me a smack and bring me back. One love for my gat, fully loaded in my knapsack.

0: verím, že sa máš fajn, Dave Bro. 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
1: Yeah, I mean, it's like I don't want to complain, you know. I've been better, but I've been worse too. And a lot of people are doing worse. Like, it's all dramatic, you know what I mean?

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And now I'm screening all your calls, distracted when you talk. I don't wanna hold your hand, don't wanna go for a walk. I don't want to know how you

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My phone shows me bombs over Palestine. I guess I'm doing great. I guess I'm doing fine. I've been better, but I've been worse. I've been better, but I've been worse. I've been better, but I've been worse. I've been better, but I've been worse.

I think it was like two chords, then one pause, and then another two chords. It wasn't like three chords right after one.